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When storms roll through, State Farm agent Gina Conaway and KJO have you covered.

0: weather update.
1: Scattered cloudiness remaining in place for the wee hours of the morning. Our low dropping to the low 70s. We're up to the low 90s later on Friday with some sun. Clear Friday night at a low 75. Hitting maybe 95 for the high Saturday. Sunday, too. Plenty of sunshine coming our way. And we're easing up to the upper 90s Monday. I'm meteorologist Jennifer Naramore.
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1: Scattered cloudiness remaining in place for the wee hours of the morning. Our low dropping to the low 70s. We're up to the low 90s later on Friday with some sun. Clear Friday night at a low 75. Hitting maybe 95 for the high Saturday. Sunday too. Plenty of sunshine coming our way. And we're easing up to the upper 90s Monday. I'm meteorologist Jennifer Naramore.

0: easing up to the upper 90s Monday. I'm meteorologist Jennifer Naramore.
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8. Scattered cloudiness remaining in place for the wee hours of the morning. Our low dropping to the low 70s. We're up to the low 90s later on Friday with some sun. Clear Friday night at a low 75. Hitting maybe 95 for the high Saturday, Sunday too. Plenty of sunshine coming our way. And we're easing up to the upper 90s Monday. I'm meteorologist Jennifer Naramore.

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0: 8. Scattered cloudiness remaining in place for the wee hours of the morning. Our low dropping to the low 70s. We're up to the low 90s later on Friday with some sun. Clear Friday night and a low 75. Hitting maybe 95 for the high Saturday, Sunday too. Plenty of sunshine coming our way. And we're easing up to the upper 90s Monday. I'm meteorologist Jennifer Naramore.
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1: A quiet start to the morning for us. We could see an isolated thunderstorm develop later on this afternoon. Hot and humid with a high 91, heat index 95 to 100. Showers come to an end this evening. A clearing sky toward morning, our low 74. Sunny and hot on Saturday with a high 94. Clear Saturday night, tello mid-70s, 95 Sunday. I'm meteorologist Ann Holliday.
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Mr. Pushy, Rob Thomas. See how he is, but he's honest about it. It's KJO 105.5. Hope you're feeling good today. Happy Friday if it's Friday for you. We do this thing called Something Old, Something New. It's coming up.

It's really sad how trouble just seems to always find our guy Eminem right there, his ex-wife Kim Scott, after having some problems with drunk driving and such. Now, a suicide attempt. Fortunately, so far, she's okay. Something old, something new in progress here, KJ 105.5. There's the old, here's the new.

looks like she will officially be part of Austin City Limits. That was the rumor, so it looks like it's confirmed. Olivia Rodrigo, also praised recently by Mick Jagger. He seems to think that she's a legitimate rock artist. She does do a lot of alt-leaning songs. That's her latest, by the way. Thank you for joining us for Something Old, Something New on KJO 105.5.

Not entirely sure why scientists decided to collect 160 spider species and race them. This is a real thing. Australia's brown huntsman came out the fastest. In case you want to share this with a 5-year-old that you know, it's KJO 105.5.

We'll have to see if the next Demon Hunter movie is as good as the one that they first released, and also the soundtrack, right? It's KJ 105.5 #HappyNationalPeachIceCreamDay. If you've never had it, it's

0: Thunderstorm develop later on this afternoon. Hot and humid with a high 91. Heat index 95 to 100. Showers come to an end this evening. A clearing sky toward morning. Arlo 74. Sunny and hot on Saturday with a high 94. Clear Saturday night. Tello mid-70s. 95 Sunday. I'm meteorologist Ann Holliday.
1: 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If all

My goodness, our girl Ariana Grande is so good with impersonations. She's just hilarious. I'm not sure what prompted her latest posting, but we'll play the audio for you. Hopefully you'll crack up. It's coming up. KJ 105.5. 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
2: Ariana Grande doing more impersonations. Not sure what prompted this, but it's hilarious. 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
2: Ariana Grande is so hilarious. 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
5: Burn the bridge.
2: She keeps cracking up on this one. 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
6: In St. Joseph, the city council meets Monday at 5:30 p.m. in the council chamber at City Hall. Councilmember Colin Clybon plans nominations for the Landmark Commission and the Senior Citizen Foundation, Inc. board. On the consent agenda, three bills, three resolutions, and an ordinance adding parking on Southwest Parkway. Also, an emergency bill pausing data center applications, plus four first readings. St. Joseph, Missouri is dealing with another hit to Optimum's fiber optic network. Vandals damaged lines near South 22nd Street and Southwest Parkway, knocking service out for residents and businesses. It echoes a similar attack reported in April 2026. Optimum says fiber repairs aren't quick or simple, and it's urging people to report suspicious activity near network infrastructure. Kansas City International Airport has a new option for drivers tired of circling the terminal. A cell phone lot has opened on Burn Street with 167 stalls, restroom facilities, and EV charging stations. It's designed for waiting, not wandering. Passengers can call or text when they're ready, and drivers can roll in for pickup, easing congestion. 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

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We have to give you the disclaimer. 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It's KJO 105.5. Can you stomp as fast as this guy? This guy is good. We'll play the audio for you coming.

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1: A quiet start to the morning for us. We could see an isolated thunderstorm develop later on this afternoon. Hot and humid with a high 91, heat index 95 to 100. Showers come to an end this evening. A clearing sky toward morning, Arlo 74. Sunny and hot on Saturday with a high 94. Clear Saturday night, Telo mid-70s, 95 Sunday. I'm meteorologist Ann Holliday.
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1: Really glad this went viral. This guy is stomping cans. If you listen closely, you can hear he's stomping cans with one foot. He must have set a new world record or something. This is really neat.

0: 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Mail ballots can be requested until July 28th and must arrive by 7 p.m. on Election Day. The Kansas City Chiefs are moving fast on their shift to Kansas, picking Burns and McDonnell as the owner's representative for a new headquarters and practice facility in Olathe. Burns and McDonnell will team with CAA Icon on oversight and project management, keeping costs and timelines tight. The mixed-use campus and a $3 billion Wyandotte County domed stadium are targeted for 2031. For news online, check out stjosephpost.com.
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12: 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Mike Jones, the only candidate endorsed by both the Fraternal Order of Police and Missouri Right to Life. 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

Now, here's a nice one you can chat about today. Happy anniversary. Disneyland opened on this day in Anaheim, California, 1955. And everybody was happy. It's KJO 105.5.

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1: A quiet start to the morning for us. We could see an isolated thunderstorm develop later on this afternoon. Hot and humid with a high 91, heat index 95 to 100. Showers come to an end this evening. A clearing sky toward morning, our low 74. Sunny and hot on Saturday with a high 94. Clear Saturday night, tello mid-70s, 95 Sunday. I'm meteorologist Ann Holliday.
2: It's the grass pollen that will get you. Hopefully you're not suffering too much with any sort of allergies, but the grass pollen is high today through the entire weekend. 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
1: Do you ride horses? Have you ever ridden competitively? I have a friend who does riding. She does the mounted shooting on horses in Topeka. She's unbelievable. Well, this guy is riding in a competition and somehow they fall over. He falls off the horse. And the horse continues the competition.
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1: The horse is doing this all by himself. 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Oh, we need to get a magic horse like this. We need to trade in the station vehicle and get a magic horse like this. Okay, I'm going to have to talk to the boss.
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3: St. Joseph City Council meets Monday at 5:30 p.m. in the council chamber at City Hall. Watch council member Colin Clybon set to nominate people for the Landmark Commission and the Senior Citizen Foundation, Inc. board. The consent agenda carries three bills and three resolutions, including added Southwest Parkway parking. An emergency bill targets a temporary halt on data center applications. Four more bills get first readings. In St. Joseph, Missouri, Optimum reports its fiber optic network was vandalized near South 22nd Street and Southwest Parkway, knocking out internet for businesses and residents. And keep in mind, this follows similar damage reported in April 2026, raising fresh concern about a recurring problem. Optimum says fiber repairs are complex and urges

0: vigilance and quick reports of suspicious activity near network infrastructure. Kansas City International Airport has a new option for drivers tired of looping the terminal. A new cell phone lot is open on Burn Street with 167 stalls, restroom facilities, and EV charging stations. The idea is simple. Pull in, wait comfortably, and have passengers call or text when they're ready. Airport leaders say it should cut congestion and save time. 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
8: And doesn't Four kill majority rule?
9: Yep, creates minority rule, where just 5% of statewide voters in one district can block any citizen-led reform, making it nearly impossible to pass citizen-led ballot measures.
8: That's just dumb.
9: And when the politicians refuse to act, we've used citizen-led ballot measures to pass some big stuff, like lobbyist reforms, term limits for career politicians, and outlawing tax hikes without voter approval.
8: I'm not surrendering my power and rights to a bunch of politicians and lobbyists. I'm no on Amendment 4.
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Not entirely sure why scientists decided to collect 160 spider species and then had them race against each other, but they did it. And just in case you want to pass along to the kiddos, they might be interested in this. Australia's brown huntsman spider was the fastest. Hopefully we can run faster than it, though, right? It's KJO 105.5. Good morning.

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1: A quiet start to the morning for us. We could see an isolated thunderstorm develop later on this afternoon. Hot and humid with a high 91, heat index 95 to 100. Showers come to an end this evening. A clearing sky toward morning, our low 74. Sunny and hot on Saturday with a high 94. Clear Saturday night, our low mid-70s. 95 Sunday. I'm meteorologist Ann Holliday.
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2: How do you feel about no more clock changing, no more changing clocks for daylight savings and such? 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
5: Messes up my sleep schedule 2 days a year.
4: Well, if daylight savings time was permanent, it would make it a little more difficult for me to do the things I do in my day-to-day because I get up earlier in the morning.
6: For the children waiting at the school bus stop, that's very important as well.
2: Well, that's a great point. Kids waiting at the school bus early. Also, Halloween. Remember when we used to change the clocks right before Halloween? That was so dumb. And then it was dark. Like, duh, hello. We finally moved it.
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7: Missouri's Department of Conservation is set to buy bulk native fruit seeds from the public in St. Joseph on 3 dates, with the first event later this month. Josh Roller is overseeing the buying. The department lists 16 seed and fruit needs and the prices it will pay. The MDC office in St. Joseph has free plastic bags, onion bags, and labels. Sellers must label each bag with the type and contact information. A probation violation hearing is set for Shannon Jackson of Maryville, Missouri. Court papers say Jackson admitted marijuana use and failed to report to a probation officer and is being held without bond at the Davies D. CAB Regional Jail. The case traces to a 2024 DWI arrest with a juvenile passenger. The hearing is August 5th in Davies County Circuit Court. Authorities in Richardson County moved fast after a vulnerable adult from Humboldt was reported missing, last seen walking along railroad tracks. The Richardson County Sheriff's Office coordinated with the Humboldt Volunteer Fire Department and the Humboldt Rescue Squad. Crews located the person near 710 Trail and 641 Boulevard, safe, then transported them to Humboldt for a medical examination. Sheriff Rick Hardesty thanked responders and residents. For news online, check out stjosephpost.com.
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0: Mike Jones, a state senator who will have President Trump's back. Mike Jones will fight against illegal immigration and defeat the property tax-raising liberals. Mike Jones, the only candidate endorsed by both the Fraternal Order of Police and Missouri Right to Life. Vote Mike Jones for state senator. Mike Jones. 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

Well, thankfully, the doggy's okay. This beautiful black lab consumed some marijuana and got lost in the hills in Scotland. They had to rescue the doggy. Do what you want with that one. It's KJO 105.5.

We fire up the Kids Can Film Festival again next week, Monday through Thursday. It'll be Animal Farm and SpongeBob the Movie. 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
1: A quiet start to the morning for us. We could see an isolated thunderstorm develop later on this afternoon. Hot and humid with a high 91, heat index 95 to 100. Showers come to an end this evening. A clearing sky toward morning, our low 74. Sunny and hot on Saturday with a high 94. Clear Saturday night, our low mid 70s. 95 Sunday. I'm meteorologist Ann Holliday.
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2: This is like the Coldplay Kiss Cam. This story is everywhere. You see the woman in Florida who got the license plate? Wow, it's pretty racy. It's kind of obscene.
3: I don't think so.
4: The plate reads SQZ A55, but from a distance, those five fives can be read as S's. Well, you get the picture.
2: So it would be Squeeze A55 or ASS. Squeeze butt.
3: I don't think a woman that lives in a senior community that's going to be 77 years old next month will be driving around with what this plate has to say.
2: Age is just a number, baby. Come on, live a little. It seems like she's okay with it because she's getting a lot of honks and she seems to be liking it so far. See, you never know what the universe is going to throw at you, right?
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5: St. Joseph City Council meets Monday at 5:30 p.m. in the council chamber at City Hall. Councilmember Colin Clybon plans nominations for the Landmark Commission and the Senior Citizen Foundation, Inc. Board. The consent agenda carries three bills and three resolutions, including added parking on Southwest Parkway. An emergency bill would pause data center facility applications with the city manager's recommendations. Four more bills get first readings. Optimum crews are racing to restore fiber optic service in St. Joseph, Missouri, after vandalism near South 22nd Street and Southwest Parkway knocked residents and businesses offline. It's not the first time. A similar hit was reported in April 2026, raising alarms about a repeating pattern. Optimum says fiber repairs are painstaking and wants people reporting suspicious activity near network lines. Kansas City International Airport has a new cell phone lot on Byrne Street, and it's designed to take some pressure off the terminal loop. There are 167 stalls, restroom facilities, and EV charging stations. Drivers can pull in, wait comfortably, and then head out once passengers call or text that they're ready, cutting down on circling and congestion. For news online, check out stjosephpost.com.
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9: Mm-hmm.

0: state senator who will have President Trump's back. Mike Jones will fight against illegal immigration and defeat the property tax-raising liberals. Mike Jones, the only candidate endorsed by both the Fraternal Order of Police and Missouri Right to Life. Vote Mike Jones for state senator. Mike Jones. Paid for by Beverly Pack, Chris Voss Treasurer.
1: Let's take a break.
2: Good idea.
1: Hey, Tom, what are you doing on that Amendment 4?
2: You know we fought for our freedom and rights. I'm not giving them away without a fight.
1: Four takes them?
2: That's exactly what Four does. For over 100 years, Missouri voters have used our constitutional power to act when the politicians refuse. I'll be darned if I'm voting to pass on less freedom and power to my kids.
1: And doesn't Four kill majority rule?
2: Yep, creates minority rule, where just 5% of statewide voters in one district can block any citizen-led reform, making it nearly impossible to pass citizen-led ballot measures.
1: That's just dumb.
2: And when the politicians refuse to act, we've used citizen-led ballot measures to pass some big stuff, like lobbyist reforms, term limits for career politicians, and outlawing tax hikes without voter approval.
1: I'm not surrendering my power and rights to a bunch of politicians and lobbyists. I'm no on Amendment 4.
2: Hard no on 4.
1: Pay four buttons or inch prepare governance.
3: 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I'm out.

There are details on the drive-in movie night and also on the late night pool party. 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And by the way, if you have, thanks for friending us. I don't

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It will not stop. Apparently now it's also the iceberg lettuce. Why are we eating iceberg lettuce? Why don't we shift that out for like red leaf or something more nutritious, right? It's KJO 105.5.

While we are rocking it out, you know, we haven't done something from our Missouri girl, Cheryl Crow, in quite some time. So what about this one? It's KJ 105.5. Happy Friday, if it's Friday for you.

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He had to watch another dog eat a hot dog. He finally got his own hot dog. We like happy endings. It's KJ 101.

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12: Let's take a break.
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12: Hey, Tom, what are you doing on that Amendment 4?
13: You know we fought for our freedom and rights. I'm not giving them away without a fight.
12: 4 takes them?
13: That's exactly what 4 does. 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I'll be darned if I'm voting to pass on less freedom and power to my kids.
12: And doesn't 4 kill majority rule?
13: Yep, creates minority rule, where just 5% of statewide voters in one district can block any citizen-led reform, making it nearly impossible to pass citizen-led ballot measures.
12: That's just dumb.
13: And when the politicians refuse to act, we've used citizen-led ballot measures to pass some big stuff, like lobbyist reforms, term limits for career politicians, and outlawing tax hikes without voter approval.
12: I'm not surrendering my power and rights to a bunch of politicians and lobbyists. I'm no on Amendment 4.
13: Hard no on 4.
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Yes, yes. We really hope things get better with this explosive diarrhea nonsense. Wow, this is scary. This story is getting explosive. It's KJ 105.5.

Significant smoke event. For example, Detroit's air quality index hit 728. 300 is hazardous, by the way. This is all from the wildfires. Scary, right? KJ.

at 5 tonight at the ballpark. Phil Welch Stadium, St. Joseph Mustangs hosting Bark in the Park. 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

0: St. Joe's hit music. Well, here's a headline you don't hear every day. Thailand man was caught trying to smuggle pythons in underwear. Yeah, I'm going to say that again. A Thailand man was caught at the Bangkok airport trying to smuggle three pythons in his underwear. Okay, yes, pythons. Yes, three. Yes, underwear. Security officials were pretty shocked during the routine check. And honestly, I mean, who wouldn't be? You might find like some loose change or like a stray sock hanging around in the pants, but not live snakes slithering around someone's shorts. The man was arrested and he could face up to 4 years in prison for wildlife smuggling, which, let's be honest, is still better than 4 years with three pythons in your underoos.
1: 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When storms roll through, State Farm agent Gina Conaway and KJO have you covered.
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1: Hey, Tom, what are you doing on that Amendment 4?
2: You know we fought for our freedom and rights. I'm not giving them away without a fight.
1: 4 takes them?
2: That's exactly what 4 does. For over 100 years, Missouri voters have used our constitutional power to act when the politicians refused. I'll be darned if I'm voting to pass on less freedom and power to my kids.
1: And doesn't 4 kill majority rule?
2: Yep, creates minority rule, where just 5% of statewide voters in one district can block any citizen-led reform, making it nearly impossible to pass citizen-led ballot measures.
1: That's just dumb.
2: And when the politicians refuse to act, we've used citizen-led ballot measures to pass some big stuff, like lobbyist reforms, term limits for career politicians, and outlawing tax hikes without voter approval.
1: I'm not surrendering my power and rights to a bunch of politicians and lobbyists. I'm no on Amendment 4.
2: Hard no on 4.
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KJ 105.5. Hey, it's Kate Brennan. And have you had a long week? Like, I need our weekends to last as long as these weeks. It just feels like it took forever to get to Friday. Now, some weeks fly by. This was not one of those weeks. Bring on the weekend.

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it with a local author talking about the Kansas City area circa 1970s, okay? It's a great Kate's Corner. You're going to want to write these books and this author down. Trust me. It's a good one. Keep it here. Kate's Corner coming your way. 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

is a great series that you need in your upcoming reads, The Country Club Murders by Julie Mulhern. Julie is a Kansas City native, and the entire series is a cozy mystery series set in the wealthy suburbs of the 1970s Kansas City. Okay, so the main character, Ellison Russell, she's smart, she's sarcastic, she is a reluctant housewife, and she keeps stumbling into murder investigations. She's got to manage her family expectations and all the cocktail parties she has.

0: to go to, the gossip, and the chaos of upper class life, right? Such chaos. There's murder, but it's never too gory. There's romance, but there's no spice. It's a slow burn that has you constantly asking, will they? Won't they? And, you know, in between the murders and the mystery and the flirting, it's hilarious. Plus the nostalgia of Kansas City in the 70s. This series will not let you down. There's 17 books available. The 18th is coming soon. I mean, think kind of like Desperate Housewives meets a classic whodunit. Vintage fashion, sharp humor, lots of dead bodies hidden behind perfect lawns and clutched pearls. Now, this series is begging to be a TV series. And I just want to be friends with the author. Julie Mulhern, Country Club Murder Series. Start with the deep end. I've read the series. There's 17 books. I've read them all at least two or three times. You can thank me later.
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Just quit playing games already. Hey, we've got High Noon Humor coming your way. Trevor Noah is our comedian, and he's talking about the English language. That's coming up next. 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
1: I speak English, but here people speak American. Similar, but not the same, right? It's like small things change, small things. And I accept that small things change, like pronunciation. For instance, the thing you drink, I call that water. Yes, water. In American, you say water, right? Water. Yeah, I say water because there's a T in the word, right? The glass you see yourself in every morning, I refer to that as a mirror, yeah, right? In American, you say a mirror, right? A mirror. Yeah, which is not the same thing to me. A mirror is the glass. A mirror is a Middle Eastern man. Very different experience. It's not the same thing. And that's just pronunciation, right? You also have to learn the meanings of words that you already knew when you moved to America. For instance, where I'm from, there's a garment that men commonly wear under their shirts. It's white and it's sleeveless. Yeah, where I'm from, we refer to this as a vest, okay? I've now learned in American, it is known as a wife beater.

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0: 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A woman in Coston, Canada, going viral for her hilarious divorce garage sale flyer. She's selling everything from Harley collectibles, once investments, now just paperweights with wheels, to candles that smell like coping mechanisms. Her flyer promises entertainment from a bitter woman with three donkeys and hens who have better communication skills than my ex. And yes, she will accept cash, credit, debit, and even wine. But, quote, no law ballers because I already married one. Other items up for grabs, a barbecue, not the only thing on the property he gaslighted, a kayak, waterproof, unlike my mascara, and a crock pot. Still loyal, still hot. Can't say the same for my ex-husband. This is the best garage sale ever. And honestly, I mean, can we shop online? I would love to help this woman out.
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2: Plenty of sunshine coming our way for today. A hit or miss, a shower or thunderstorm chance, and our high temperature in the low 90s. Clearing tonight to the low 75. And then we are dry and we are hot this weekend. Wall-to-wall sunshine, highs middle 90s. Upper 90s coming in Monday with dry weather. Back to 95 on Tuesday. I'm meteorologist Jennifer Naramore.
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0: Dave, you know, scanning through the headlines, and I see this one, French fry ice cream is trending again this summer. Okay, first of all, I feel like there's a lot to unpack in that sentence, in that headline, right? French fry ice cream, interesting, trending, also interesting. Again? Yes, apparently this is not the first time. It's vanilla and fudge ice cream with a salty French fry flavor mixed in. Now, I know people love sweet and salty together, and if you haven't done a Frosty with your French fries, have you lived? But, I mean, are we at the point where food scientists are just, like, daring us? Like, next week, are we going to have ranch dressing cheesecake? Actually, I bet you it's probably already out there. I'm not going to lie. It's probably out there, and I just haven't seen it yet.
1: KJO.
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0: Here is a great series that you need in your upcoming reads, The Country Club Murders by Julie Mulhern. Julie is a Kansas City native, and the entire series is a cozy mystery series set in the wealthy suburbs of the 1970s Kansas City. Okay, so the main character, Ellison Russell, she's smart, she's sarcastic, she is a reluctant housewife, and she keeps stumbling into murder investigations. She's got to manage her family expectations and all the cocktail parties she has to go to, the gossip, and the chaos of upper class life, right? Such chaos. There's murder, but it's never too gory. There's romance, but there's no spice. It's a slow burn that has you constantly asking, will they? Won't they? And, you know, in between the murders and the mystery and the flirting, it's hilarious. Plus the nostalgia of Kansas City in the 70s, this series will not let you down. There's 17 books available. The 18th is coming soon. I mean, think kind of like Desperate Housewives meets a classic whodunit. Vintage fashion, sharp humor, lots of dead bodies hidden behind perfect lawns and clutched pearls. Now, this series is begging to be a TV series. And I just want to be friends with the author. Julie Mulhern, Country Club Murder Series. Start with the deep end. I've read the series. There's 17 books. I've read them all at least two or three times. You can thank me later.
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12: You know we fought for our freedom and rights. I'm not giving them away without a fight.
11: 4 takes them?
12: That's exactly what 4 does. 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I'll be darned if I'm voting to pass on less freedom and power to my kids.
11: And doesn't 4 kill majority rule?
12: Yep, creates minority rule, where just 5% of statewide voters in one district can block any citizen-led reform, making it nearly impossible to pass citizen-led ballot measures.
11: That's just dumb.
12: And when the politicians refuse to act, we've used citizen-led ballot measures to pass some big stuff, like lobbyist reforms, term limits for career politicians, and outlawing tax hikes without voter approval.
11: I'm not surrendering my power and rights to a bunch of politicians and lobbyists. I'm no on Amendment 4.
12: Hard no on 4.
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0: New emojis are out. 9 new ones to be exact. There's a cracked smiling face, a net with a handle. There's a monarch butterfly, a meteor, which is pretty similar to the comet emoji, but it has a little bit more fire. There's also a pickle, a lighthouse, an eraser. And the last two are left words and right words, thumbs up, which can suggest, look at this guy.
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0: 5 with DJ Snake and Justin Bieber. It's Let Me Love You with Manny. Almost time for the weekend and lots of music to get us there. Still to come, Gotye, Linkin Park, Teddy Swims, and a whole lot more. So when you were working today, did you take your lunch break and realize, oh, crap, I left my phone in the car and then had to go out there and realize that thing got a little toasty when it was in that vehicle? Well, if your car gets hot this summer, whatever you do, don't stick it in the fridge. Repair shops say a bunch of people are trying it lately, and it creates condensation, which can lead to corrosion and a broken phone fast. So phones and fridges, no go.
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9: Let's take a break.
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9: Hey, Tom, what are you doing on that Amendment 4?
10: You know we fought for our freedom and rights. I'm not giving them away without a fight.
9: 4 takes them?
10: That's exactly what 4 does. For over 100 years, Missouri voters have used our constitutional power to act when the politicians refused. I'll be darned if I'm voting to pass on less freedom and power to my kids.
9: And doesn't 4 kill majority rule?
10: Yep, creates minority rule, where just 5% of statewide voters in one district can block any citizen-led reform, making it nearly impossible to pass citizen-led ballot measures.
9: That's just dumb.
10: And when the politicians refuse to act, we've used citizen-led ballot measures to pass some big stuff, like lobbyist reforms, term limits for career politicians, and outlawing tax hikes without voter approval.
9: I'm not surrendering my power and rights to a bunch of politicians and lobbyists. I'm no on Amendment 4.
10: Hard no on 4.
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11: 4 takes them?
12: 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I'll be darned if I'm voting to pass on less freedom and power to my kids.
11: And doesn't 4 kill majority rule?
12: Yep, creates minority rule, where just 5% of statewide voters in one district can block any citizen-led reform, making it nearly impossible to pass citizen-led ballot measures.
11: That's just dumb.
12: And when the politicians refuse to act, we've used citizen-led ballot measures to pass some big stuff, like lobbyist reforms, term limits for career politicians, and outlawing tax hikes without voter approval.
11: I'm not surrendering my power and rights to a bunch of politicians and lobbyists. I'm no on Amendment 4.
12: Hard no on 4.
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from Ava Max with Manny. Lots more music's on the way as we roll through this weekend. Coming up, Taylor Swift. Also music from Ed Sheeran and David Guetta and BB Rexha next with I'm Good on KJO. You know,

0: personal photos or memories, number three. Pets, number four on that list. Number five, nothing. Just one of those default options. Mine is the Colorado Avalanche logo. What does that say about me?
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9: Let's take a break.
10: Good idea.
9: Hey, Tom, what are you doing on that Amendment 4?
10: You know we fought for our freedom and rights. I'm not giving them away without a fight.
9: 4 takes them?
10: That's exactly what 4 does. For over 100 years, Missouri voters have used our constitutional power to act when the politicians refuse. I'll be darned if I'm voting to pass on less freedom and power to my kids.
9: And doesn't 4 kill majority rule?
10: Yep, creates minority rule, where just 5% of statewide voters in one district can block any citizen-led reform, making it nearly impossible to pass citizen-led ballot measures.
9: That's just dumb.
10: And when the politicians refuse to act, we've used citizen-led ballot measures to pass some big stuff, like lobbyist reforms, term limits for career politicians, and outlawing tax hikes without voter approval.
9: I'm not surrendering my power and rights to a bunch of politicians and lobbyists. I'm no on Amendment 4.
10: Hard no on 4.
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